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Overlooking the Atlantic from our studios here in Halifax, Nova Scotia, this is the People's Gospel Hour. I'm William Steves, and it's a wonderful day to worship God. This month, we will hear assorted messages preached by Pastor Perry F. Rockwood, who is now at home with the Lord. Let's pray. Dear Heavenly Father, you are worthy of worship. All heaven sings your praises, and all creation answers to your every will and command. Forgive us for not worshiping you as we should. We desire that your name would be exalted in our hearts and minds, and it's in Jesus' name I pray. Amen. We are blessed to have each of you tune in with us. Today's scripture reading passage will be Philippians 1, 3-11.

Today's letter comes from New York. It says, "You have a great calling of the Lord. Keep up the good work, and we will keep praying for you. God bless you all. We rejoice in Christ that He has enabled us and put us into service." Our scripture reading for today is Philippians 1, verse 3 to 11. "I thank my God upon every remembrance of you, always, in every prayer of mine for you all, making request with joy, for your fellowship in the gospel from the first day until now, being confident of this very thing, that he which hath begun a good work in you will perform it until the day of Jesus Christ. Even as it is meet for me to think this of you all, because I have you in my heart, inasmuch as both in my bonds and in the defense and confirmation of the gospel, ye all are partakers of my grace. For God is my record, how greatly I long after you all in the bowels of Jesus Christ. And this I pray, that your love may abound yet more and more in knowledge and in all judgment, that ye may approve things that are excellent, that ye may be sincere and without offense till the day of Christ, being filled with the fruits of righteousness, which are by Jesus Christ, unto the glory and praise of God." May God bless the reading of His word.

And now, it's time for a selection from our Sunday scrapbook. This month, we are considering hymns and poems about thanksgiving and praising God. Today's poem is called Eternal Praises. On every day, in every way, by every word that men may say, with every time his people pray, may Jesus Christ be lifted high, whose hands have mastered sea and sky, and fashioned all the sunsets fair, and under earth hid gemstones rare. The one who called the waves to peace, and bid the snarling storm to cease, must have eternal praises. On every day, in every way, by every word that men may say, with every time his people pray, may Jesus Christ be lifted up, who drank in full the wrathful cup, and on his brow wore twisted thorn, and to his face bore spit and scorn, and breathed his last, who gave us breath, to crush forever sin and death, and earn eternal praises. On every day, in every way, by every word that men may say, with every time his people pray, may Jesus Christ be ever praised, with every voice and trumpet raised, for he is made the Lord of all, and he has overturned the fall, and now his name is cried aloud, let every knee to him be bowed, give him eternal praises. Our Lord is worthy of worship and praise forevermore.

You're listening to the People's Gospel Hour. I'm William Steves. Are you discouraged? Do you find yourself burdened down by a weight of depression or despair? Studies show that in North America, almost 1 in 5 adults report battling some sort of depression. Unfortunately, our world can offer no real, lasting answers. The money runs out. The therapy is ineffective. The alcohol only dulls the pain. And the lights and glamour eventually turn off. Jesus, though, offers the real solution. In Matthew 11, 28 to 30, he says, "Come unto me, all ye that labor and are heavy laden, and I will give you rest. Take my yoke upon you, and learn of me, for I am meek and lowly in heart, and ye shall find rest unto your souls. For my yoke is easy, and my burden is light." Jesus offers rest for our souls. Rather than all the burdens of the world, we can come to him and cast all our cares on him. If you are discouraged today, won't you consider Christ? Won't you consider putting down the heavy load you've been carrying? The burden of Christianity is nothing compared to the weight of the world. Our prayer is that this month's series of messages will be a blessing and a challenge to you. 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Our mailing address is The People's Gospel Hour, Post Office Box 1660, Halifax, Nova Scotia, Canada, B3J3A1. And our United States address is The People's Gospel Hour, Post Office Box 55862, Boston, Massachusetts, 02205. And now, after a ministry and music, we will have our message from Pastor Perry F. Rockwood, who is at home with the Lord.

0: Shall we pray? Father in heaven, we bow before thee today with thankful hearts that we serve our risen Savior. We thank thee that upon the first day of the week, our Lord arose from the dead, and he's alive today, and he lives in the hearts and lives of every believer. And I pray today that that same living Savior will meet the need of every heart and will seek and to save those who are lost today. Bless thy word. In Jesus' name, amen. Why study prophecy and our subject today, a light in a dark place? 2 Peter 1:19. We have also a more sure word of prophecy, whereunto ye do well that ye take heed, as unto a light that shineth in a dark place, until the day dawn and the day star arise in your hearts, knowing this first, that no prophecy of the Scriptures of any private interpretation, for the prophecy came not in old time by the will of man, for holy men of God spake as they were moved by the Holy Ghost. Prophecy came not by the will of man. It is not in the power of man to predict future events with any certainty. God has a plan to unveil the future, and that plan is prophecy. How thankful we are that he has not kept it a secret. Amos 3:7, surely the Lord God will do nothing, but he revealeth his secret unto his servants the prophets. The prophecies of the Bible, then, are God-given and God's inspired word. Ye do well that ye take heed. The study of prophecy is for our benefit. It is the basis of the hope which is ours for these final days in which we live. It is not sufficient to learn the facts of prophecy. We must take heed. We must apply the truths to our lives. A light that shineth in a dark place. Prophecy was not given to satisfy curiosity. It is given to be a light flooding our souls so that we may not be left groping in the darkness of this world. By the light of prophecy, we understand what is happening in the world. We see the stage being set for the coming of the Lord. We also are shown the end of it all when God finalizes his plan for this age and the ages to come. We have the light of God shedding its penetrating rays upon the scenes of sin, and then the working out of God's glorious plan for the glory of his Son. Until the day dawn and the day star arise in your heart, the light of prophecy will be a comfort that will sustain the faithful remnant until the rapture takes place. We are waiting for Christ to come as the day star and the bright and morning star, who will appear before the day dawn while the darkness is still surrounding the world in order to take a bride unto himself. Praise God, we do not have to go through the great tribulation period which is coming upon this sin-cursed earth. Our hope is in the Lord's return. Knowing this first, that no prophecy of the Scripture is of any private interpretation. This is the first thing we are to know. It is knowledge that comes from the inspired Bible. The Holy Spirit will reveal God's truth to us. The reference here to private interpretation does not mean that God has raised up a special leadership to interpret the Bible to the people. We believe in the priesthood of all believers. The Holy Spirit is able to reveal God's word to any believer whose desire is the will of God. What Peter is teaching here is that no portion of the Scripture is to be interpreted apart from other Bible references to the same subject. We cannot understand the verses of the Bible apart from the entire context. The whole body of Scripture must confirm your doctrine. You cannot build a doctrine on one verse of Scripture taken out of its context. No prophecy can be properly interpreted privately, that is, taken by itself alone. If rightly interpreted, it must be interpreted as a part of the whole teaching of prophecy. How sad it is that in many churches all over the world, there is little or nothing heard on prophecy. I went through 7 years of university, and the only mention of prophecy was to laugh at preachers who believed in the coming of the Lord. Most of the theological colleges, preachers, and religious writers of our day have spent much time tearing out of the Bible whole portions of truth that pertain to the coming of our Lord. One reason why we should study prophecy is that the Bible commands us to preach the Word, and this cannot be done without paying close attention to the prophetic scriptures. Let me read 2 Timothy 4. I charge thee, therefore, before God and the Lord Jesus Christ, who shall judge the quick and the dead at his appearing and his kingdom, preach the Word, be instant in season, out of season, reprove, rebuke, exhort with all long-suffering and doctrine, for the time will come when they will not endure sound doctrine, but after their own lusts shall they heap to themselves teachers having itching ears, and they shall turn their ears from the truth and shall be turned unto fables. These are the words of Paul to the young preacher Timothy. It is a very serious charge, anticipating the time when men will not endure sound doctrine, but after their own lusts shall they heap to themselves teachers having itching ears. That day is upon us. There is very little sound doctrine preached throughout the land today. Indeed, doctrine is a dirty word, and in its place, the modern preachers have substituted the words love, fellowship gathering, ecumenical union, charismatic feelings, with many hugs and kisses, and often sexual charms. One of the most hated words among new evangelicals and charismatic gatherings is the word doctrine. Paul tells Timothy here by the Holy Spirit, preach the word. He is urging him to proclaim the whole message of the gospel, which includes the teaching of prophecy. The word here means the word of God. Every book, every chapter, every verse, every sentence, every word. It is God's word, and is therefore to be preached without compromise. In order to preach the word, we must study the word, and then rightly divide the word as set forth in 2 Timothy 2:15. Study to show thyself approved unto God, a workman that needeth not to be ashamed, rightly dividing the word of truth. The workman here will be a teacher or a preacher of the word. This requires study. Study comes from discipline. It is getting harder and harder to find Christians who will even take one night a week to study the Word of God. The emphasis today is on activity, being busy for the Lord, rightly dividing the Word of truth. The Word of truth, then, has right divisions, and one cannot be a workman without observing these divisions. One division of God for mankind is set forth in 1 Corinthians 10:32. Give none offense, neither to the Jews, nor to the Gentiles, nor to the church of God. God has a purpose and program for each of these three groups. Unless we distinguish between them, we shall never be able to understand the Bible. In this one matter alone, we are thrust into the very heart of the prophetic scriptures. It is true that the return of Christ is the central theme of Bible prophecy. But the scripture passages that deal with this theme form only a small part of the prophetic structure of the Bible. When we see, then, what a large part of the Bible is devoted to this one theme, what a prominent place it is given in the vast array of biblical truth, the prophetic portion of the Bible takes on new and, in fact, unusual importance. It is easy to see that it is not within the realm of possibility to preach the Word without devoting much time to the study of Bible prophecy. Those who have carefully analyzed the Bible for the purpose of discovering the number of references it contains to the second coming of Christ and the place given to the subject of prophecy as a whole tell us that there are more than 1,000 allusions and more than 350 distinct prophecies relating to the second coming of Christ in the entire Bible. Now, for each time the first coming is mentioned once, the second coming is mentioned 8 times. For each time the atonement is mentioned once, the second coming is mentioned twice. It is said that prophecy occupies 1/5 of the scriptures, and the second coming of Christ occupies 1/3 of prophecy. looking into the Old Testament, we discover that it is full of prophecy and that it gives special emphasis to the second coming of Christ. By far, the greatest number of prophecies concerning Christ in the Old Testament are connected with his second coming. Of the 46 Old Testament prophets, less than 10 speak of the first coming of Christ, while 36 speak of the second coming. In the Old Testament, there are 666 general prophecies. 333 of these are concerning Christ. Of the 333, 109 were fulfilled at the first coming, leaving 224 yet to be fulfilled. A truly great Bible teacher, the late Dr. James A. Brooks, said that there are 7,959 verses in the New Testament, and of these, 330, or 1 in 25, directly refer to the second coming, and there is no subject but faith that is mentioned more frequently. Yes, one cannot possibly study the words of Christ without noting that our Lord refers to his return at least 21 times. Of the 27 books in the New Testament, all but 4 refer to the coming. 50 times or more in the New Testament, we are exhorted to be ready for the realization of the blessed hope. Now, this will prove beyond any doubt that in order to obey the Bible command to preach the word, we must spend much time studying prophecy. God has a program for this age and the ages to come. He will carry out his program as he has revealed it in the Bible. Thus, we approach the sure word of prophecy in humility, in faith, and in complete dependence upon the Holy Spirit to teach us the truth of God. Friend, God's plan and purpose for your life right now is that you be saved. It is not his will that any should perish, but that all should come to repentance. And if you're not saved, and if you're not sure that you're saved, I invite you to come today as a sinner and believe that Jesus died for you. Turn from your sin, and the best you know how, right now by faith, say, Lord Jesus, come into my heart and save me right now. We'd love to hear from you. I know every one of you want a copy of today's message, along with the other 3 in this important series, Why Study Prophecy. 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Our United States address, Box 55862, Boston, Massachusetts, 02205. Now, until the same time next week, the Lord willing, Pastor Perry F. Rockwood, may the Lord bless you and make you a blessing.
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1: 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Sometimes it goes up, but it doesn't come down. And sometimes when it goes down, I can't get it up again.
0: I see. It's a common problem, especially with older ones. We'll send the guys right over.
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0: week at number 37. This week, number 32. It's up five. It's only make-believe Glenn Campbell. We're 10 minutes away from an oldie by a popular trio that stops working every year as soon as their income for that year reaches $1 million.
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16: Our forecast is calling for sun and cloud today. We'll see high around 15. Tonight, cloud with a chance of showers before morning and a low down to 8. Tomorrow, expect showers and a high 13.
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0: Well, the Carpenters took a big drop this week. They were 17 last week, now at number 31. Their hit song is Close to You.

0: around since 1964. They're from England, the Kinks, and their hit song is called Lola. This is Casey Kasem, count them down, and we've got 2 big hours to go. 27 hit records here on American Top 40.
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0: It's time for an extra that held the number one spot for 4 consecutive weeks during the month of October 5 years ago. It was done by the most important group in the history of popular music. When they wrote the song, it was an instrumental titled Scrambled Eggs, but it was released with a lyric under a different title, known all over the world.

0: Darlene Taylor, up three from last week. 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
0: From Hollywood, this is Casey Kasem, and the countdown continues till we get to the top. Last week, number 22, same position this week, from England, Hot Legs and Neanderthal Man.

0: cat who's comfortable singing any kind of song, Tiger Tom Jones, and I Who Have Nothing. The hottest new song on American Top 40 this week is a television commercial. We'll hear it by the Carpenters in about 10 minutes from now.
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13: Our forecast is calling for sun and cloud today. We'll see high around 15. Tonight, cloud with a chance of showers before morning and a low down to 8. Tomorrow, expect showers and a high 13.
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0: The hottest hottest record on the charts this week debuts at number 18. And it's a commercial. A song originally written as the theme for a currently running television commercial for a large California bank. But the songwriters, Paul Williams and Roger Nichols, retained the rights to release the song on record. So, who did they get to record it? Merely one of the hottest singing acts on the charts today. Here are brother and sister, Karen and Richard Carpenter, and we've only just begun.

0: cooking. And they're the Spinners on American Top 40 with a hit song at number 15 called It's a Shame. The second hour of American Top 40. We have 14 big ones to go, the biggest sounds in the USA yet to come. Let's do a review right now. As we look at the American Top 40 this week, we see that four brand new songs made it, which means four dropped off. Now, 10 of the songs are by foreign artists, 6 from the United Kingdom, 3 from Canada, and that one song by the New Seekers, they're from everywhere, 4 different countries. The songs dropping off, Solitary Man, Peace Will Come, Signed, Sealed, and Delivered, Hand Me Down World. So far, the highest debut at number 18, We've Only Just Begun by the Carpenters. A lot of action yet to come right here on American Top 40. Don't go away.
1: 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The 70s on the wave. Stick around. We got more in a moment.
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0: Well, it took this recording star 20 years of trying before he had his first big hit record. But he's been making up for that slow start. He's a country singer and currently is riding an incredible unbroken string of 15 number one songs on Billboard's country and western charts. Now, nobody can match that on any kind of chart. He made his public singing debut on radio when he was just 4 years old. And his first pop hit came when he was 24. And it was a big one. In February 57, it became the second best-selling song in the nation and stayed on the charts for 21 weeks. Listen now. Here's that song that goes back to 57. It's called Young Love and the Country Gentleman.

0: we'll be keeping an eye on them in the weeks to come. They've had 3 number one songs, and this could be their 4th one. At number 6 this week, the Jackson 5.
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8: Our forecast is calling for sun and cloud today. We'll see high around 15. Tonight, cloud with a chance of showers before morning and a low down to 8. Tomorrow, expect showers and a high 13.
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0: 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We do it every week at this time.

0: The lead singer of this group, Frankie Spinelli. Three guys, two girls. 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And their hit song is Candida.
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0: Well, five U.S. Marines once recorded a song that hit number one on the national charts. And it's the only time in pop history that a group made a number one song while all the members were on active duty in the armed forces. It happened 7 years ago. The five Marines stationed at Camp Lejeune, North Carolina, had formed a singing group. And on a short leave, they went to New York to make the rounds of the record companies. Their first stop was Roulette Records. And it turned out to be their only stop, because that same

Looking Out My Back Door, and that's the fourth number two record for Creedence. They have yet to have a number one song on Billboard's national charts. And that means that we still have the same number one song that we had last week.

wondering, here she is, the girl from Detroit, right up at the top, with the song Ain't No Mountain High Enough, Diana.

0: That's Corey Hart and Sunglasses at Night on 104.9 The Wave, 80s, 90s, and more. Certainly don't need the sunglasses as long into the evenings now. It's really starting to get dark quicker and faster, and we're closing in on the final few weeks of daylight saving time. We will officially, after Halloween, be flipping the clock. We're falling behind, and no word on whether or not the Maritime provinces will permanently stay on standard time, but a lot of other provinces have decided to ditch it altogether. They're going to stay permanently on the same time, no switching time twice a year, which I think would be a welcome change for New Brunswick too. But yeah, that is coming up after Halloween on November 1st, just FYI.
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Tom Cochran and Victory Day on 104.9 The Wave. 80s, 90s, and more. It's Kirk hanging out with you this weekend. A very happy Sunday. Glad you're along with us. Get some Tom Petty for you now. It's

0: right around the corner, starts off a new week. Happy Sunday. Kirk hanging out with you on 104.9 The Wave. This coming Thursday, too, by the way, we have our annual food drive back with our friends over at the Bathurst Rotary Club. And a big shout out to Olivier Honda, too, for sponsoring again this year. Also, a special thank you to Johnson Moving and Storage for donating the Rubox mobile storage container that we will fill full of non-perishables. Also going to be accepting cash donations. It all kicks off this Thursday from 7 a.m. to 7 p.m. We're going to fill up the shelves over there at the Bathurst Volunteer Center, and they will help us distribute those to families in need all across the Chaleur region just in time for Thanksgiving. Grab all the details online, thewaybathurst.com, but hoping to see you this coming Thursday.
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5: Our forecast is calling for sun and cloud today. We'll see high around 15. Tonight, cloud with a chance of showers before morning and a low down to 8. Tomorrow, expect showers and a high 13.
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That's Billy Joel and Tell Her About It on 104.9 The Wave, 80s, 90s, and more. Kirk checking out with you on this Sunday morning. Thanks so much for joining us. A lot of options out there, but you specifically chose the radio. You chose the Wave. 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

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Hey, welcome to your noon hour. Happy Sunday, happy weekend. We're looking at 16 degrees with a mix of sun and clouds here in the Chaleur region. Weather's anytime at thewavebathurst.com. 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We're holding out for a hero on 104.9 The Wave, 80s, 90s, and more.

0: 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Kirk hanging out with you in your noon hour. A very happy Sunday. Brand new poll question on our website for you, too, over at thewavebathurst.com. We're asking you, when do you think kids should get their first cell phone? At what age would you say that's acceptable?
1: Kids should have their own cell phone when they get a job and pay for it themselves.
0: That's what my parents always said to me.
1: Yeah, me too.
0: Had to get that first job at 16 so you could afford paying the bills.
1: Exactly. Gives them a responsibility.
0: Yep. Good life lesson for sure.
1: Yep.
0: Appreciate you calling in, letting us know your thoughts.
1: Perfect. Thanks, man.
0: Have a good one. You can vote over there at thewaybathurst.com. Let us know what you think, too. What age should kids get their first cell phone? We'll have results tomorrow morning on the show for you.
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That's Pat Benatar and Love is a Battlefield on 104.9 The Wave. Hey, happy weekend. It's Kirk with ya. We're right in the middle of another great set of tunes, too, so we're not going to stop them here. Got the spoons for you now. 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

0: Byrne on 104.9 The Wave, 80s, 90s, and more, giving you a chance to win on our website, too, because we know how busy you were over the summer holidays, and now the kids are back in school. It's time for a little staycation for mom and dad. It's the parents' getaway. Because you know what? You're still doing all the lunches and homework and extracurricular activities, running the kids around. You deserve a little break. So we've got a two-night stay at the Atlantic Coast, and the meals are included, too. So get away from the kiddos, pawn them off to grandma and grandpa for a couple of days, and enjoy a little staycation. 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
5: Our forecast is calling for sun and cloud today. We'll see high around 15. Tonight, cloud with a chance of showers before morning and a low down to 8. Tomorrow, expect showers and a high 13. The weather.

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Hey, welcome to 1 o'clock. Happy Sunday. It's Kirk hanging out with you. We're looking at 17 degrees this afternoon. Weather's anytime, thewavebathurst.com. The Bee Gees going to continue this great set with Staying Alive.

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0: Yep, there it goes. Men Without Hats with Pop Goes the World on 104.9 The Wave. Kirk hanging out with you on this Sunday afternoon. Hope you're having a great weekend. Have you been trying to figure out what you're going to do after high school wraps up? I know the school year just got started, but you do got to start thinking about what you want to do after you graduate. How about becoming a social media influencer? Apparently, Arizona State University is now offering a entire bachelor's degree focused on content creation. It's not cheap. $64,000 a year for tuition fees. Just to learn how to be a social media influencer. I don't know if this is considered a real job. Although, there are a lot of people making money on TikTok and YouTube. Maybe this is the future. Yeah, a social media course. Who would have thunk it? It's now a thing. Maybe it's time to go back to school and take it as a course.
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April Wine, and tonight is a wonderful time to fall in love. 104.9 The Wave, 80s, 90s, and more. It's Kirk hanging out with you this weekend. Got the Backstreet Boys for you now, and I Want It That Way on The Wave.

0: Brian Adams wrapping up another great set of tunes on 104.9 The Wave with It's Only Love. 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
3: Our forecast is calling for sun and cloud today. We'll see high around 15. Tonight, cloud with a chance of showers before morning and a low down to 8. Tomorrow, expect showers and a high 13.
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That's Luba with Let It Go on 104.9 The Wave, 80s, 90s, and more. Hey, just a heads up, continuing right till 3 this afternoon, it's the Charlie's Cat Rescue Adopt-A-Thon on the go. 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It's the Adopt-A-Thon on the go till 3 this afternoon, again at 429 King Avenue. You can grab all the details on our events page too. That

That's Billy Idol with Money Money on 104.9 The Wave, 80s, 90s, and more. Still hanging out with Kirk this afternoon. Happy Sunday. Hope you're enjoying it. Get some Tom Cochran for you now, continuing this great set of tunes with no regrets. We're 104.9 The Wave, 80s, 90s, and more. Thanks so much for hanging out with us this afternoon.

0: Imagine in your soul on 104.9 The Wave, 80s, 90s, and more. Kirk hanging out with you this weekend. Hey, just a heads up, October 11th, mark that on the calendar because next Sunday, it's the Family Fall Fest at the Family Pentecostal Church on Sunset Drive. They're inviting you over from 11 to 2. There's going to be live music, a big barbecue, all kinds of activities for all ages. 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That's the Bathurst Family Pentecostal Church. And we got all the details on our events page as well. Go take a peek at that over at thewavebathurst.com.
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Haywire with Bad Bad Boy on 104.9 The Wave. 80s, 90s, and more. It's Kirk hanging out with you this weekend. A very happy Sunday. You know, there's a lot of options out there, but you chose The Wave, and we love you for that. 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Thanks for hanging out this weekend.

0: Mix with Talking in Your Sleep, wrapping up another great set of tunes on the way. Was I saying anything interesting? I often ask my wife that, but she usually just says I mumble, make nonsense. The most of us when we talk in our sleep, eh? It's Kirk hanging out with you. Wanted to say a big congratulations to this past week's winners of the Wave Breakfast Break. A well-deserved win, too. And if you want to send them a note, we got a great photo of them up on our Instagram and Facebook page. But it was the staff over at Beaustyle Decor. Yeah, well-deserved win. We hooked them up with McMuffins, hash browns, and hot coffee from our friends over at McDonald's. And, oh, reminder, Monopoly is back again. Lots of cool prizes to be won over there at Mickey D's. Good excuse to head over there this afternoon for a snack. But if you'd like a little breakfast break courtesy of us and McDonald's, make sure you sign up your office just like the staff over there at Beaustyle Decor did. Submit your office name right now at thewavebathurst.com, and maybe we will be over to surprise you this coming Thursday.
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4: Our forecast is calling for sun and cloud today. We'll see high around 15. Tonight, cloud with a chance of showers before morning and a low down to 8. Tomorrow, expect showers and a high 13.
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Hey, do hope you'll join us for Radio Bingo. We'll be back again on Tuesday with another round. None of those lucky balls went out, and we didn't give out the jackpot last week, so it's over $6,000 in the bank for this Tuesday. Not too shabby, eh? You want to go grab bingo booklets? They are back on the store shelves, and there's a full list of all the vendors selling them here in the Shiloh region over at thewavebathurst.com. But do hope you'll join us this coming Tuesday at 7 p.m. for another Radio Bingo.

That's Journey with Any Way You Want It on 104.9 The Wave, 80s, 90s, and more. It's Kirk hanging out with you this weekend. A very happy Sunday. Hope you're enjoying it. We're right in the middle of another great set of tunes, too, so crank them up. Sing along. I know you know this one. It's Sarah McLachlan with Ice Cream. We're 104.9 The Wave, 80s, 90s, and more. Thanks for hanging out with us on this Sunday afternoon.

Spence, Dunn the Richer, and Kiss Me. 104.9 The Wave, 80s, 90s, and more. Welcome to 3 o'clock. It's Kirk hanging out with you this afternoon. A very happy Sunday. Clouds going to roll in this evening, and we'll see lows of 9 tonight and plan accordingly for tomorrow. We're looking at some showers to start off the day on Monday.

0: 104.9 The Wave, 80s, 90s, and more. Hey, welcome to 3 o'clock. It's Kirk hanging out with you on this Sunday afternoon. Fall foliage really starting to pop. The colors are absolutely brilliant out there. In fact, I was thinking about heading over to Pavano Falls because I've seen a lot of photos these past few days. The colors are amazing over that way. Where else in the Chaleur region right now are the colors just a-popping? Because we've got a lot of cool places to explore around here. A lot of cool waterfalls to go to. Maybe that's what I'm going to do this afternoon. Send in your suggestions of where the best fall foliage is because I'd love to take an adventure this afternoon and go take a peek.
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0: 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Would love for you to vote on our Vogue Optical poll question of the weekend. We get asking you, what age do you think that your kids should get cell phones? Is it, you know, 5 to 10, 10 to 13, 13 to 16, maybe over 16? What are your thoughts on this? You can vote and let us know over at thewavebathurst.com. What do you think?
1: So what I did when my children graduated from grade 8, I bought them a cell phone of their choice, whatever they wanted. They had to pay for it because it went on a pay-as-you-go plan.
0: Mm-hmm.
1: So they had to either cut grass, shovel snow, rake leaves, babysit for the neighbors, whatever it may be. But if their time ran out on their cell phone cards, that was it. They had to earn the money to get the phone operating again.
0: I think that's a good way to do it, too, because it's teaching them a little bit of responsibility at the same time.
1: My children are all between 20 and 33. All of them know now how to be responsible with their bills and their payments and what is priority.
0: Well, good work there, Mom.
1: Have a good day.
0: You too. Thanks for the call. You can vote and let us know what age you think is appropriate to get a cell phone. Head over to our website. It's our Vogue Optical poll question of the day at thewavebathurst.com. And results coming up tomorrow morning.
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Oh, yeah, doing the conga with Miami Sound Machine on 104.9 The Wave. It's Kirk hanging out with you this weekend. A very happy Sunday. But listen, that's going to do it for me. But an absolute pleasure hanging out. I'm going to go check on the girls, see what they got up to this afternoon. Before I let you go, did want to send you with peace, love, happiness, harmony, and respect, though. Nothing but the best of vibes headed your way. I'll talk to you again tomorrow because Jeff is back off again on Monday. So I'll join you at 6 a.m. for Wave Mornings. Looking forward to it. Going to leave you with Police and Every Breath You Take on 104.9 The Wave. Have a great weekend. We'll talk to you soon.

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